Jerry Garcia, Merle Saunders, they used to call themselves Legion of Mary, and they existed from July 74 through July of 1975. That one called Tough Mama. And, God, again, I'm sitting there listening to his guitar playing. You would hear it, you would notice it at 100 paces, right? So distinctive. The supergroup before that, Old and In the Way, featuring David Grisman, Vassar Clemens, Peter Rowan. The title track, him getting back to his roots, and new Riders of the Purple Sage on that first album, Last Lonely Eagle. One more birthday to get to, Richard William Wright, a keyboardist who co-founded Pink Floyd, and in fact one that tends to get overlooked when it comes to Pink Floyd. Early on, especially after Syd Barrett left, he was writing a lot of songs. They were recording a lot of his songs, and he even sang lead on some of the songs, and this is one of them from 1968, A Saucer Full of Secrets, released as a single overseas, Remember a Day, a WUMB.

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Yeah, there was a time I didn't like the love, I liked the climbers. There was no sister then, I was running out of time and one-liners. And I was afraid, like you are when you're too young to know the time. And so I watched the way you take your fear and hoard the horizon. You point, you have a word for everything.

Oh man, what a winter. Sorrow wide and deep. Is it just the media industry or the whole country that is turning into sheep? I wanna go to a good place with a friend of mine. Cast our souls out in the river and watch the whole deal shine. Some little creek in Massachusetts, just over the hill. Oh, I'm going fishing with Bill. Well, Bill, I bet he is a good fly caster. He grew up on these eastern brooks. Me, I grew up on the Midwestern creeks, casting crappy flies for chubs and such. But in my young imagination, I watched the number 20 coachman settle down, sitting by the stove in that little library, reading Roderick L. Hey, Brown. I never did fish in Vancouver. I probably never will. I don't care. I'm going fishing with Bill. Well, it's a long and noble tradition, catching trout on the fly. When you're done with the setting of the sun, will you drink a little bourbon if you're dry? You see some folks out on the river, cool, scientific, and clean. They look like everything just kind of stuck to them the last time they walked through old L.L. Bean. My friend Dave's, he's a good fisherman, and now the ones who have fun, and we will. Oh, I

0: down and all I could do was hum along. 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Had some party when the gig was done. Well, life slips by like a little dry fly sliding down a deep, slick run. So let her stand steady like an old mill wire. I'm going fishing with Bill. Maybe handsome Molly will pass by as we cast away the hours. Somewhere on a river, somewhere far away from stupid people in positions of power. Someday when we ain't folk singers flying through the friendly skies, we won't be waiting for the big break or anything except the evening rise on some spring creek in Wisconsin, or maybe the Baton Kilowatt. I'm going fishing with Bill. I'm going fishing with Bill. Yes, I am. I'm going fishing with Bill. I'm going fishing with Bill. I'm going fishing, you know, Bill.
1: What?
0: I think if we just try a little, some kind of little streamer right there, just you go ahead and cast, man. Just
1: what do you got? A blaster cap?
0: Just a little hornbird or something. Right over there.
1: Number 12 blaster cap.
0: See that clump of grass over there on the other side?
1: Yeah, I see it. Yeah,
0: right there. Just
1: okay. Yeah, I got this.
0: Drift something back. I got a feeling there's about a 5-pound rainbow laying back.
1: I'm 6.
0: Under there, just waiting for something.
1: Yeah.
0: Come by. We need to catch one.
1: What? Are you hungry?
0: Trout here, Bill. I'm hungry. I don't know about you.
1: Oh, man. Well, I'll catch the fish.
0: Okay. I mean, I know we're both catch and release guys. I know we believe in that. But if we just caught one trout, we could eat it, couldn't we? Just
1: sure.
0: So we could sustain ourselves, and the beautiful spirit of the trout would become a part of us, and I'm hungry.
1: Well, okay.
0: Bill, I'm not complaining about getting lost. Don't get me wrong.
1: We weren't lost.
0: Good day. A lot of parts of Massachusetts I never saw before. Well, it's not that. It's just
1: the map was broken.
0: It's late, you know. We need to.
1: Yeah. Okay.
0: Catch
1: okay.
0: One trout here.
1: Yep. Yeah.
0: Cook
1: okay.
0: Cook him on the grill.
1: All right.
0: I'm going fishing with Bill. I'm going fishing with Bill. I'm going fishing with Bill.
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Gordon Lightfoot. That's essentially a greatest hits, and it was a re-recording of some of his back catalog. Gord's Gold, Volume 2, and a remake in the 1980s of his early 70s original version of the Pony Man. On the morning show at WUMB, we had Hot Club of Cowtown, sort of Western Swing reimagined, Wishful Thinking from 2009 with Reunion, Where My Wild Things Are from relatively recent Ryan Bingham, Watch Out for the Wolf in 2023, with Rachel Sumner and Traveling Light from 2022, The Arms of Your Mother, and Local Music for the Morning Reflection. And again, Rachel is performing at our next WUMB member concert in under 2 weeks on the 14th, a Friday. We'll be in Westford, Mass. You can find out details and let us know that you and a guest at no cost would like to attend. Details at our website. Brendan Hogan with you. Hope you had a good weekend. Coming before the turn of the hour, we'll continue showcasing

0: and sharing new music out this summer or coming out in the early fall. AJ Lee, mandolin player, and her band Blue Summit out of the Bay Area of California have a new covers album coming in September called Cover to Cover. We'll come back with more, including a swing over to Sweden with the tallest man on earth, right after this.
1: Hey, it's Randy Millman. I hope you'll join me for today's midday show at 11 a.m. The artist of the day is Ramblin' Jack Elliott, ahead of his 95th birthday, which is coming up this Saturday. In the producer spotlight, I'll have two albums produced by Peter Asher, one of them being from 10,000 Maniacs, In My Tribe, released on this day in 1987. I'll also have new music for you from Bronwyn. That's the midday show every Monday through Friday, 11 a.m. to 4 p.m. right here on WU.
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0: 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AJ Lee and Blue Summit coming up in just a few minutes. This is Christian Mattsson, the tallest man on earth, out of Sweden. There's no leaving now.

Feels Like Home, record number 2 from Norah Jones in 2004. Here at WUMB on the morning show, that is Sunrise. Appropriately so, in this first hour of the morning show, leading me now from the tallest man on earth out of Sweden in 2012. Leaves us a little more than 10 minutes to the first hour of the program. My name's Brendan. Coming out in about a month's time, just over a month, on the 11th of September, AJ Lee, mandolinist out of the Bay Area of California, and a longtime friend and sometime collaborator of Molly Tuttle's, has a new record, AJ Lee and Blue Summit, an album of covers that is being called Cover to Cover. This is a version of a nitty-gritty dirt band tune from AJ Lee and Blue Summit. It's new music on the morning show with Fishing in the Dark.

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about 25 years back in the book of David Francy on WUMB from the 2001 Far End of Summer album with 1,000 Miles with the Jayhawks in 2020, This Forgotten Town from the album XOXO. 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Ruthie Foster's got a new album coming out later this summer, and we'll share a track from that record and an earlier track of hers as well. She'll be in studio on the 21st of August as well. And we'll continue showcasing new music from Casey Musgraves. We have a connection to Stevie Wonder, an album released on this day in 1973, to get to this hour. And out of Ireland, the group Dervish with Sarah Jarosz, the great Irish songbook, covering songs from classic traditional Irish music to contemporary recordings from Ye Vagabonds, in the case of this one, Blue is the Eye.

And there is Jackie Green, solo. Jackie of many projects. That is the Modern Lives Volume 2. That's a solo record from 2018. Also a member of the first version of Trigger Hippie with Joan Osborne, and for a brief time with the version of the Black Crowes. That's Crazy Comes Easy, the sly guitar playing of Jackie Green and singing and songwriting. Bruce Coburn's Bone on Bone from 2017, in the middle of our set at WUMB's Morning Show with Looking and Waiting. Dervish with Sarah Giroux's Great Irish Songbook, Volume 2, came out earlier this year. That was Blue as the Eye, which was a cover of a contemporary Irish tune from Ye Vagabonds. Thanks for joining us today. It's nearly 7:20, Monday, August the 3rd. Hope you had a good weekend. 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Ruthie Foster has a new record coming out later this month on the 28th. It's called Just Say Yes. We'll slot that into part of Monday's Then and Now feature, spanning 24 years of Ruthie Foster, who will also be in studio in the week before the release of that record. She'll be live on WUMB on the 21st of August at about noon. We'll keep you posted on those details as they firm up even more. But we very much look forward to a return to Ruthie Foster in our studios. Runaway Soul from 2002, that's where we'll start. Ruthie Foster, Then and Now on WUMB.